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1: In the morning, it's great to stay up late. Good morning to you.
0: Might be just as zippy if we was in Mississippi.
1: When

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1: Singing in the sycamore trees. 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Just hold me tight and tell